this ain't a scene or a silly act. I still remember what you said. I'm just trying to find a way to extract

But there might be problems with the sun. 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Might be a problem with the sun. Oh, because my eyes can't see.

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She's always gone too long. Anytime she goes away.

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Love's gone, war comes. How can we have fun? How soon will it be done?

If you decide to walk away so easily just because I said some things I didn't mean, in case you change your mind about all this,

Somebody shout amen. 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Come on, put your hands together. Come on, come on. Can I get a witness in the house?

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If playing with your string happens to be your thing, it's easy to say to both, oh, never mind.

Spent 24 hours, could have bought me flowers. You know I ain't been happy. Maybe call me in an hour. Do you wish it was her though? Singing songs in the shower.

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I know there's plenty of fish in the sea, but those girls got you in my mind. When you those guys, do you wish they were me? Turn them around and I put them in. Don't even them in. There's no intimacy, and additionally, it's obligatory when I that

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I never went uni, I've been on a campus selling to students. If bro let the drumstick beat, then something gonna leak. 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

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I speak to you tonight in a spirit of hope. 18 years ago, the advent of nuclear weapons changed the course of the world, as well as the war. Since that time, all mankind has been struggling to escape